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0: And good morning. The time on 2CBD FM is now 14 minutes past 10 a.m. Glen Innes expecting a maximum temperature today of 13 degrees and an overnight minimum is going to be minus 2. Currently here in Glen Innes outside our studios at 131 Church Street, the temperature is now 8 degrees. And the weather for the Northern Tablelands for Tuesday, sunny, and the winds will be west-southwest at 15 to 25 kilometres per hour. There is 5% chance of receiving 1 millimetre of rain. The fire danger rating is moderate. The UV index is moderate as well. The humidity is now sitting at 54%. And the wind is blowing west-southwest at 19 kilometres per hour. And good morning and welcome to Carolyn's collection of music today. And before I start my program with none other than Dwight Yoakam, would like to thank Jan for her great breakfast program this morning. Some great songs there. And Jan will be back on a Thursday morning with another great brekkie program for our listeners, so stay tuned. Here we go with Dwight Yoakam, and I haven't played this song for a long time, so here we go with Dwight Yoakam doing a duet with Michelle Branch and The Long Goodbye.

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3: And heading over now to Aussie gentleman Dale Juner and his Libbin' While I Learn. And the title track of the CD.

Great song there from Aussie gentleman Dale Jurner and the title track, and he's Living While He Learns. Here's a song now from the Bellamy Brothers, Cowboy Beat. Maybe put your dancing shoes on.

What a great song there from the Bellamy Brothers and Cowboy Beat. Heading over now to Tricia Yearwood and Down on My Knees. Tricia Yearwood.

And from Tricia, you were there with Down on My Knees, heading over now to Pirates of the Mississippi and The Biggest Broken Heart in Tennessee. And the time is exactly 10:30 a.m.

0: And you've been listening to Alan Jackson there with the song that he also wrote, and I'll Try. And the time is now 10:40 a.m. We'll have a word from our sponsors. Then we'll be heading over to a double play from Charlie Pride, as both the songs I'll be playing mention the same item, coming up shortly. 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

And on to CBDFM this morning during my program of Carolyn's Collection of Music, a double play there from Charlie Pride, and both those songs mentioned the same item, and of course that item was Crystal Chandeliers. Here's Kenny Chesney.

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1: Good morning, I'm Laura Devoy. The United Arab Emirates says one person was killed and eight injured after Iranian cruise missiles struck two tankers in the Strait of Hormuz. The Defence Ministry says the attack occurred in Omani territorial waters. In a statement on social media, it said the attack constitutes a serious violation and a clear breach of international law. Meantime, the US has launched strikes on Iran for a third consecutive night, and President Donald Trump says more are likely tomorrow. He told reporters at the White House this morning Tehran still wants to make a deal.
2: We made a deal two days ago, and they want to make a deal. They've been negotiating for 47 years, but nobody's ever hit them militarily. We're hitting them very hard.
1: Northern Territory Police have vowed not to give up searching for the remains of British backpacker Peter Falconio. Shannon Kirkwood reports.
3: Peter Falconio and his partner Joanne Lees were holidaying in Australia when they were attacked on the 14th of July 2001. Bradley John Murdoch fatally shot Mr. Falconio on the Stuart Highway near Barrow Creek, about 280 kilometres north of Alice Springs. Ms. Lees escaped after being bound with cable ties. Murdoch was charged with murder and attempted kidnapping, but died 12 months ago without ever admitting to the charges or revealing the location of Mr. Falconio's remains. In a statement, NT Police say the investigation will remain open until Mr. Falconio's remains are found.
1: Reform UK is seeking further security assurances as counter-terrorism police investigate the death of former Conservative minister turned Reform UK spokeswoman. 78-year-old Anne Widdicombe was found dead at her home in Devon last week. A 28-year-old South Yorkshire man who was originally arrested on suspicion of murder has now been rearrested on suspicion of commission, perpetration or instigation of acts of terrorism. Home Secretary Shabana Mahmood says the death raises questions about the security of those in public life.
4: Politics is a calling

0: for those of us here, but it should not be a dangerous one. And so it is incumbent on the House and the government to work together to protect those who choose to serve.
1: Reform UK leader Nigel Farage has accepted an invitation to discuss the security of all Reform politicians and non-MPs. New figures show a net migration loss of 28,500 people from New Zealand to Australia in December last year. According to figures released by Stats NZ today, 19,000 people made the move from Australia to New Zealand in 2025, while 47,500 moved the other way. The average net migration loss from New Zealand to Australia was about 30,000 a year from 2004 to 2013 and 3,000 a year from 2014 to 19. Snow has fallen across elevated parts of Tasmania overnight. The Bureau of Meteorology says a series of cold fronts are pushing across the state. It's forecast a third front will deliver further snowfalls tomorrow. Police are urging motorists to drive to the conditions and be adequately prepared before travelling to the state's elevated areas. It follows a rescue when a group of motorists became stranded in the Central Highlands on Sunday due to snow. And raising awareness for the non-binary identity and celebrating the diversity. It's the aim of today's International Non-Binary People's Day. The day also seeks to bring attention to the challenges faced by the community. Turning to sport, Melbourne Storm star Cameron Munster is set to be sidelined for 4 to 6 weeks. The NRL club has confirmed Munster will undergo surgery on his knee after sustaining a cartilage injury. The 31-year-old did not line up for the Storm on the weekend following the State of Origin decider last Wednesday.
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4: Good morning. The time on 2CBD FM is 5 minutes past 11 a.m. and today is Tuesday, the 14th of July. Glen Innes expecting a maximum temperature today of 13 degrees and an overnight minimum of minus 2. Currently here in Glen Innes, we are now sitting on 9 degrees. The weather for the Northern Tablelands for Tuesday, sunny with light winds, becoming west-southwest at 15 to 25 kilometres per hour. There is 5% chance of receiving 1 millimetre of rain. The UV index is moderate. The fire danger rating is moderate. The humidity is sitting at 52%. The wind is now blowing west-northwest at 17 kilometres per hour. And good morning, you are listening to Carolyn's collection of music, and welcome to this second hour. Here's Dwight Yoakam.

0: 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Here.
1: Dwight Yoakam there in Intentional Heartache, and Connie put that spray can down. Dwight Yoakam. And 11 minutes past 11 a.m., we'll have a word from our sponsors. Then we'll be heading over to Carl Kurt Ryle and I'm Not Believing.
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0: saddlery again. We got your new saddle last week. What's that? 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A new set of reins? New breastplate? 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
1: 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This time they'll be singing, "Can I Come Home to You?"

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And the time on 2CBD FM is now 11:30 a.m. And the Glen Innes Hospital Auxiliary will be holding their annual general meeting on Friday the 31st of July at 2 p.m. in the lecture room on the second floor of the hospital. All are welcome, so come along. And the Glen Innes Art Gallery are holding an exhibition from July the 4th to July the 31st with free entry, the 2026 New England Teapot Show. Artwork entries with entry... we don't need to read that. The Glen Innes Art Gallery, Glen Innes 7 Learning Centre, 71 Grey Street here in Glen Innes. And the opening hours are weekdays 10 a.m. till 4 p.m. and Saturdays 10 a.m. till 1 p.m. That's the 2026 New England Teapot Show being held at this very moment at the Glen Innes Art Gallery. And Community Pantry 2026, providing low-cost groceries that help to save money and connect with your local community. At the Glen Innes Anglican Church, 76 Mead Street here in Glen Innes, and the time of opening are 1:30 p.m. till 2:30 p.m. and they're open on Mondays. But not every Monday, it's every second Monday. So will be held this coming Monday or next Monday, the 20th of July. That's the Community Pantry 2026. 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And I think we'll have another song from the Pirates of the Mississippi. This time they'll be singing Weakness for the Weekend.

Mississippi Pirates of the Mississippi there with Weakness for the Weekend. Heading back now to Aussie gentleman Dale Juna and Only Burning Me.

0: And Aussie gentleman there, Dale Juno, he wrote that song as well. And for that song, he did a duet with his daughter, Miston, and Only Burning Me. We'll have a word from our sponsors. Then Alan Jackson. And there goes.
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0: And during my program this morning, would like to say good morning to David, Kathy and Michael, and nice seeing you on Saturday. Thank you for the coffee and have a great day.
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classic song there from Alan Jackson, and he wrote the song as well, and there goes. Here's Tricia Yearwood. 45 minutes past 11 a.m.

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3: And on 2CBD FM this morning, paying tribute to a gentleman who passed away the 15th of July 2020. So 6 years tomorrow. Kenny Dale passed away, sadly, at the age of 69, and from COVID. So here we go with a double play now from Kenny Dale, Please Release Me, and then Only Love Can Break a Heart.

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1: Good afternoon. The time on 2CBD FM is 5 minutes past midday. Glen Innes expecting a maximum temperature today of 13 degrees and an overnight minimum. It's going to be -2. Currently here in Glen Innes, outside our studios at 131 Church Street, the temperature is now 10 degrees. And the weather for the Northern Tablelands for Tuesday, sunny. Winds will be west-southwest at 15 to 25 kilometres per hour. There is 5% chance of receiving 1 millimetre of rain. The fire danger rating is moderate. The UV index is moderate as well. The humidity is sitting at 49% and the wind is now blowing west at 22 kilometres per hour. And there is a sheep grazies warning for the Snowy Mountains and cancellation of sheep grazies warning for the Northern Tablelands. And you are listening to Carolyn's collection of music and welcome to the third hour. And that is the time when I play a segment of Indigenous music during my program this afternoon, and we'll start off with Troy Cassidaly and Born to Survive. Troy Cassidaly's hit single scored major chart success and 2 Golden Guitars nominations, and now comes Born to Survive. The next track, taken from his highly anticipated new album, The Long Way Home. Troy Cassidaly and Born to Survive.

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1: And heading over now to a song from Jeff Ashman. Moroya, New South Wales singer-songwriter Jeff Ashman writes about things that matter to him, the environment, the culture and heritage. He's Jeff Ashman and the duo River Dance.

Ashman there with the Dua River Dance. His gentle folk into country style suits the songs perfectly, and his sentiment is clear and sincere. The new single, pronounced Dua, presents a geographical and historical snapshot of the Maruya area from Aboriginal occupation, and the hope that the river will be protected for future generations with its lilting waltz feel. It's a wonderful descriptive and listenable piece. Jeff Ashman there with the song he also wrote, and the Dua River Dance. And keeping with the water theme, here we go with Shane Howard and Let the Franklin Flow. I believe the Franklin is over in Tasmania.

0: I certainly agree. Has to be something worth fighting for. Shane Howard there with Let the Franklin Flow.
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0: And it's 22 minutes past midday. Another song now from Troy Cassidaly. As Troy Cassidaly himself testifies, there comes a time in an artist's life when it's perfectly appropriate to revisit some classics, to release an album of other people's songs. The first radio single introduces us to the music of Goanna and a guest appearance by the songwriter Shane Howard, who you've just heard singing Let the Franklin Flow. He's Troy Cassidaly and a Factory Man.

Welcome to CBD FM this afternoon during my segment of Indigenous Music. Another great song there from Troy Cassidaly and I Don't Want to Be a Factory Man. Heading over now to Johnny Huckle, When Tomorrow Comes.

And a really great song there from Shane Howard, being joined by Archie Roach, and they were singing Love of My Country. Here's Johnny Huckle once again and Spirit Man.

Another great song there from Johnny Huckle and Spirit Man. And I'm going to end my segment of Indigenous music this afternoon with another track from Jeff Ashman. Maroya, New South Wales-based Jeff Ashman, is a man with diversified talents, a singer, songwriter, multi-instrumentalist and puppeteer. But over a period, it's his unique songwriting and recording that has developed some memorable offerings. His new single, The Coconut Song, is about the striving of us all to live in our lives in harmony. And yes, I agree with that. Here we go with Jeff Ashman and The Coconut Song, written by him as well.

0: And you've just been listening to Jeff Ashman, a song that he also wrote, and the Coconut song, Living in Harmony.
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And Southern Green there with the song Beautiful Life, co-written by Patrick O'Donnell and Kelly O'Donnell, and the Southern Green and Beautiful Life. Here's Don Costa, To Her Door. Of course, this song was written by Paul Kelly.

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3: 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Glen Innes expecting a maximum temperature today of 13 degrees and an overnight minimum of -2. Currently here in Glen Innes at the moment, we are now sitting on 11 degrees. The weather for the Northern Tablelands for Tuesday, sunny with light winds. West-southwest at 15 to 25 kilometres per hour. There is 5% chance of receiving 1 millimetre of rain. The fire danger rating is moderate. The UV index is moderate. The humidity has dropped to 45%. The wind is now blowing west at 22 kilometres per hour. Good afternoon. You are listening to Carolyn's Collection of Music and welcome to the last hour. I'll be here till 2 o'clock this afternoon and starting the last hour off with one of my favourite songs from the one and only Dwight Yoakam.

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3: During my program today, paying tribute to Kenny Dale, sadly passed away 6 years ago tomorrow in San Antonio from COVID. That's when COVID was really, really bad. Anyway, we're going to have a double play from Kenny Dale. He was only 69 years of age. Born the 3rd of October 1951 in New Mexico. And everybody will know this next song, written by W.W. Wimperly. Bluest Heartache of the Year was a number one hit for him. And then I'll be playing a song that he also wrote, When It's Just You and Me. A double play now from Kenny Dale and paying tribute.

0: During my program today, I've been paying tribute to Kenny Dale. Sadly passed away 6 years ago tomorrow from COVID. And first of all, you were a triple play there. First of all, Bluest Heartache of the Year, number one hit for him. And then two songs that he actually wrote himself, When It's Just You and Me, and then a Thank You Ever Lovin', paying tribute to Kenny Dale. 25 minutes past 1 p.m. We'll have a word from our sponsors.
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One of my favourite duets there, being sung by Sammy Kershaw, being joined by the beautiful Laurie Morgan, and Maybe Not Tonight. Here's Charlie Pride. The time is now 1:30 p.m.

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drop off the kids at the gate. And I drive past the clock outside the bank. It's exactly a quarter past eight. When I reach the stop sign in Oak Street, the same thought crosses my mind. Should I turn

And one of my favourite songs as well. And we all have to make decisions in our lives. If you go left, your life will be different to if you go right. Roy Clark there with Left or Right at Oak Street.

And a song there from Restless Heart and A River of Stone. Heading back now to Aussie gentleman Dale Juna and Put My Arms Around a Memory.

And on to CBDFM this afternoon, another great song there from Aussie gentleman Dale Juna, and Put My Arms Around a Memory. And that is all the time I have today to be bringing you Carolyn's collection of music. I will be back on Friday afternoon from 2 to 6pm with Bygone Classics. So until then, enjoy your week, stay warm, most of all be happy. Stay tuned to 2CBDFM as David is here to take you through the afternoon with a great program. 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
1: 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And a thank you to Carolyn for another great Carolyn's Collection. And the weatherman said for the northern tablelands for today, we have the cancellation of a sheep grazier's warning. So the little sheepies are safe out in the paddock there from the cold weather. Short and sweet today for your Tuesday, sunny. Our wind should be westerly to southwesterly, 15 to 25, and that's basically all she wrote today. Not a lot happening in the weather. 10.4 at the official weather station, with an effective temperature of 4.9, relative humidity 51, 2.0.7, wind from the southwest at 19, gusting to 22, pressure 1,024.8 and steady. Now looking at the next 10 days, including today, which is of course Tuesday, the 14th day of July in the year 2026, minus 2 to 13 and sunny. Tomorrow, I have no idea where that 6 come from, where that 16 come from. These are the funny things that happen. Why did I just say 16? There is not a 16 anywhere in sight, and it's minus 2 to 13 for tomorrow. So where did I get the 6 or the 16 from? I don't know. Tomorrow, Wednesday, 1 to 13 and sunny. Thursday, 4 to 13 and windy. Friday, 4 to 14 and windy. Saturday, 4 to 14.

clean and windy. Sunday, 6 to 15, a late shower. Monday, 5 to 16, mostly sunny. Tuesday next week, 4 to 16, mostly sunny. Wednesday next week, 3 to 16, mostly sunny. Thursday next week, 3 to 16, and a clearing shower on the way. We had an overnight minimum temperature of minus 5.5 degrees. That's at the official weather station. Yesterday's maximum was 13, and we're going for 13 once again today. 10.4 at the official weather station, as I mentioned, with an effective temperature of 4.9. Sydney, if you're travelling, 20 and sunny. Penrith, 21 and sunny. Newcastle, 19 and sunny. Brisbane, 23 and sunny. Ipswich, Amberley, 23 and sunny. And the Gold Coast going for a top temperature of 23 degrees. And it should be sunny conditions. The conditions should be sunny when you get there.

And thank you once again to Carolyn for another great Carolyn's Collection. Carolyn back on Friday. And here's one of your favourite songs, Carolyn, playing it especially for you, and I hope you enjoy.

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And I'm going to be with you right through until 6 o'clock tonight. And those a couple of songs going out to Carol, and a couple of songs which I know you happen to like are Jackie Trent and Tony Hatch, the two of us, and also Dusty Springfield. And I only want to be with you. Heading back to 1985 now, Prince and the Revolution. The album was called Around the World in a Day. This is the title track.

0: $1,000. Like, it's very,
1: sounds like very high stakes.
0: Well, I mean,
2: like, everybody can die. It's like Until Dawn with animals.
3: Oh, gosh.
2: Until Fawn.
4: Until Fawn.
2: Is there something in that?
0: Gonna workshop that.
4: Gonna workshop that one. Yeah.
3: I like it, Elliot. I thought that was.
2: Thanks, Kaz. You didn't laugh, but I appreciate. I appreciate the
0: laughing at you now. But no, I love a short, cozy game that you can finish in an afternoon. Like, I love that genre, and hurdling is definitely. I've played it too. I think it's beautiful. It's the kind of thing where it ends and brings.

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0: A bit harsh, isn't it?
3: 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Sleep! Till bedtime!
0: Talking of which, it's 10:30 already.
1: What time do they stay up till in America?
0: Oh, very late. Sometimes 10:45.
4: Well, actually, I've heard in New York they sometimes even stay up till midnight.
0: No!
1: No wonder they do all that shouting.
0: Yes, they must be very snappy and irritable.

0: Members' Memories on your Tuesday, 105.9, 91.12 CBD FM with you right through until 6 o'clock tonight. Morris Minor and the Majors. That was called the Stutter Rap. Before that, Mars, Pump Up the Volume. And two from Prince in the mix as well, from an album of his he bought out back in 1985, which I listened to a lot back then. The album was called Around the World with a Day, and we heard the title track Around the World in a Day, and also Condition of the Heart on 2CBD FM. Currently sitting on 20.1 degrees in the city, 19.4 in the west, 17.8 in Newcastle, 22.5 in Brisbane, 23 degrees in Ipswich, Amberley, and 22.2 degrees. So the three little ducks there on the Gold Coast at the present time. Locally here in Glen Innes, 10.9 at the official weather station, just dropped down to 10.7 with an effective temperature of 5. That is after minus 5.5 overnight and a maximum yesterday of 13. Going for 13 once again today and sunny conditions. And hey, we're expecting 1 tonight and a top temperature tomorrow once again of 13 degrees. And sunny on both days. So basically, as far as maximum temperature and conditions go, today should be pretty well a carbon copy, or tomorrow should be pretty well a carbon copy of today.
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0: Moments of Memories on your Tuesday, 105.9, 91.1 to CBD FM, two in a row there from Wang Chung from an album of theirs called Mosaic, which came out in 1986. That was Betrayal, also The Flat Horizon. In the mix there, we also heard The Rock City Crew and Hey You, The Rock City Crew, and also Up Rock. Some music coming up in just a moment. That will be from a lady by the name, I'm just looking it up now, Dana Rowland. I hadn't actually heard of her until a couple of weeks ago, but good version of a particular song from the 1960s coming up from her after this.
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1: Good afternoon. I'm Shannon Kirkwood. The federal government's indicated there's no plan just yet to introduce further measures to help consumers amid the ongoing uncertainty over the Strait of Hormuz. The dispute continues. The US has launched strikes on Iran for a third consecutive night, while US President Donald Trump has announced the US will be imposing a 20% charge as part of its new blockade. Health Minister Mark Butler says he'd like to see the conflict over sooner rather than later.
2: Of course, we continue to monitor this situation, and if we have to make decisions in the interests of households, we'd obviously look at that at the appropriate time, but that would be sometime into the future.
1: A quarantine facility is being expanded following a suspected H5 bird flu case in Queensland. Tests are underway to determine if the sick giant petrel found at Noosa Main Beach has the deadly virus. It's now in quarantine. Results aren't expected until next week, and if confirmed, it would be the first H5N1 confirmed case recorded in Queensland. A wildlife refuge on the Sunshine Coast, which is caring for the bird, says it's adding more capacity to its facility in anticipation of the arrival of more sick birds. Last week, Australia recorded its first case in a local seabird. Victoria police say they've arrested a 20-year-old man accused of orchestrating attacks across Melbourne. Police will allege the man is high-ranking within an organised criminal syndicate linked to an offshore leader and is accused of tasking offenders with home invasions, arsons and kidnapping linked to the targeting of hospitality venues. Detective Inspector Graham Banks says it is the most significant arrest in the 3 years since Melbourne's tobacco wars began. Greens Senator Sarah Hanson-Young says this week's Senate inquiry into Telstra's national outage is aiming to get to the truth. Telstra executives are scheduled to appear before the committee hearing on Friday. During the outage last Wednesday, millions of Australians had no mobile phone coverage. Businesses were left without digital payments, while hundreds of people across the nation could not connect to emergency services. Ms. Hanson-Young, chair of the committee, spoke on her podcast today about the need to hold Telstra to account.
3: These companies have no legal requirement to make sure our mobile phone works. And despite 000 being the most essential service, it's run by Telstra, a multi-million dollar company that's legal obligation is actually to deliver profits to its shareholders, not to deliver a public service.
1: New figures show a net migration loss of 28,500 people from New Zealand to Australia in December last year. According to figures released by StatsNZ today, 19,000 people made the move from Australia to New Zealand last year, while 47,500 moved the other way. Northern Territory police say they will continue to search for the remains of a British backpacker. Today marks 20 years since Peter Falconio and his partner Joanne Lees were attacked about 280 kilometres north of Alice Springs. Bradley John Murdoch was charged with murder and attempted kidnapping after fatally shooting Mr. Falconio on the Stuart Highway near Barrow Creek. Ms. Lees escaped after being bound with cable ties. Murdoch died 12 months ago without ever admitting to the charges or revealing the location of Mr. Falconio's remains. And moving to sport now, Collingwood's Billy Frampton will front the AFL Tribunal this evening to challenge his one-match ban. The suspension was for rough conduct against North Melbourne's Matt Whitlock last Friday. While Geelong coach Chris Scott has confirmed, Grian Meyers will return to the side for the clash against St Kilda on Thursday night.
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1: Moments of Memories on your Tuesday, 105.9, 91.1, 2CBD FM with you right through until 6 o'clock tonight. And the weatherman says for the Northern Tablelands, there is the cancellation of a sheep weather alert. Sheep graziers warning for the Northern Tablelands. Not going to be as chilly as they thought it was for the little sheepies. Minus 2 to 13 was expected today. Got down a bit cooler than that overnight at the official weather station, down to about minus 5.5. It was chilly last night. I was taking a dog for a walk and it was quite chilly. Actually, when I was out taking this dog for a walk, it was a German Shepherd, so it was well suited to the conditions, and I was well rugged up. So anyway, I was rugged up like a German Shepherd, and the German Shepherd had a coat on as well. Anyway, sunny day coming up, winds west to southwesterly, 15 to 25. I had to say that because I was waiting for the weather to load. I had to sort of, you know, prattle on about something. So sunny, winds west to southwesterly, 15 to 25. Going for 13 today, and yeah, it's 11 degrees at the official weather station with an effective temperature of 4.9. If you're travelling Sydney, going for 20 and sunny, Penrith 21 and sunny, Newcastle 19 sunny, Brisbane 23 and sunny, Ipswich Amberley 23 and sunny, and the Gold Coast, if you're heading that way, 23 degrees when you get there, and it should be sunny. Here's Jonah Louie.

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0: Whoa, Alvin. Jet saddlery again. We got your new saddle last week. What's that? 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A new set of reins? New breastplate? Yeah, Kent Saddlery's got it all. 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

Moments Memories on TCBD FM. Heading back to 1984. That song came out from a band called The Twins. A little bit confusing at the time because the Thompson Twins were having hit after hit after hit on the top 40 at the time, and I always had to explain to people, no, this isn't actually the Thompson Twins. This is just The Twins, a duo from Britain. Great film clip that went with that song too, called Not the Loving Kind. We also heard from Demas Roussos before that, from an album of his called Attitudes, and that was Deepest of All. And two from Jonah Louie, Heart Skip Beat, or Heart Skips Beat, and also the Seed That Always Dies. Before that, a song from, Jonah Louie. It's the same album with Stop the Calvary and, or Cavalry, and also Louise on the particular album. Of course, his first big hit was You'll Always Find Me in the Kitchen at Parties. Music coming up very shortly from a guy by the name of Paul Robeson, and also some Peter and the Wolf on the way.

0: Moments Memories on your Tuesday, 105.9, 91.1, 2CBD FM, with you right through till 6 o'clock tonight. That was two different versions of the same song, Peter and the Wolf, and The World is Ending, and Paul Robeson with a different version, earlier version of the same song. What a voice Paul Robeson has. I'm sure he would actually be on The Voice had he been around, you know, had he been here to be on The Voice or in the vicinity of where they actually make the particular show. So two different versions there of The World is Ending. 20.5 degrees in the city, 20.2 in the west, 18.5 in Newcastle, 22.8 in Brisbane, 23.1 in Ipswich Amberley, and 22.9 on the Gold Coast. Locally here in Glen Innes, 10.5 at the official weather station with an effective temperature of 4.8. Going for a top today of 13 degrees with sunny conditions, and we're expecting one tonight and a top tomorrow of 13 degrees. And it should be a sunny day coming up for your Wednesday.
1: The birthday party was over. Toys were scattered here and there. Seven candles lay by the last piece of cake in front of an empty chair. A mother said, "Son, I know you're disappointed, but please try to understand. Your daddy's been awfully busy, 'cause he's a big railroad man." "So you go on to sleep now." She kissed him and turned out the light. Moments later, a window opened, and the young boy slipped out into the night. He was on his way to the depot. The express wasn't due till 10, but they just might run a special if they knew that

Southbound freight was running late, desperate to make up time. When a giant of a man with a sack in his hand leaped off like a mountain lion. He hit and rolled like an old pro. He got up off the ground. He brushed the snow from off his grimy clothes and said, "Hey, kid, what's the name of this town?" The frightened boy said, "Granville, sir." The man said, "Well, what do you know? I used to live in this little one-horse town. I guess about 6 or maybe it was 7 years ago. I told my wife when I left here that I'd be coming back in style. Oh, well, anyway, it looks like I'm back. I guess I just might as well visit a while. So if you'll be so kind as to point the way to the Joneses, why, I'll go now and leave you be." The young boy said, "Sir, the only Joneses that live around here is my mama, my daddy, and me." Of course, Dad, he's been gone a long time now. Of course, now, he don't want to, you understand. It's just that Daddy's got lots of important things to do. You see, he's a big railroad man. He sends me birthday presents, and Mama reads me what he writes. In his last letter, Daddy promised that he was going to try and make it home tonight. The old man scratched the side of his head and he said, "Granville. Granville, I thought you said Danville." "Oh, well, I guess that's a natural mistake. Now, if you'll just point the way to the depot, why, I'll be checking on the next fast freight. Tell you what, you run on home now. You tell your mom to go ahead and fix up your daddy's room. 'Cause I've got the strangest feeling that your daddy just might be coming home pretty soon."

0: And that was Slim Dusty on Moments of Memories, and that was called The Last Train to Nowhere. A couple of train songs there, The Last Train to Nowhere and also George Jones and The Big Railway Man.
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0: And a couple of tracks now going out from David to his Sugar Plum Rachel.

Moments and Memories on your Tuesday, 105.9, 91.1, 2CBD FM, and those couple of tracks were going out from David to his sugar plum, Rachel, and that was the Blue Oyster Cult, Don't Fear the Reaper from out of the 1970s, and also Medicine Head from out of 1970 itself, and One is One, and that was a couple of songs, as I said, going out from David to his sugar plum, Rachel, and here's a couple of songs going out from his sugar plum, Rachel, to David. So these couple of songs are going out to David from Rachel.

And that was a couple of tracks there, Going Out from Rachel, or Going Out to David from his Sugar Plum Rachel. And that was Merrill Bainbridge, and that was called Mouth. Now I understand. I'd heard that song before, and I had no idea what she was actually singing, but anyway, Mouth is the word. And also Stephen Tin Tin Duffy, and that was from out of 1985, and that was called Kiss Me. So those couple of tracks going out to David from his Sugar Plum Rachel. The news is coming up very shortly on TCBDFM. And the program you're listening to, or happen to be listening to at the moment, is Moments and Memories.

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1: Good afternoon. I'm Shannon Kirkwood. The federal government's indicated there's no plan just yet to introduce further measures to help consumers amid the ongoing uncertainty over the Strait of Hormuz. The dispute continues. The US has launched strikes on Iran for a third consecutive night, while US President Donald Trump has announced the US will be imposing a 20% charge as part of its new blockade. Health Minister Mark Butler says he'd like to see the conflict over sooner rather than later.
2: Of course, we continue to monitor this situation, and if we have to make decisions in the interests of households, we'd obviously look at that at the appropriate time, but that would be sometime into the future.
1: A quarantine facility is being expanded following a suspected H5 bird flu case in Queensland. Tests are underway to determine if the sick giant petrel found at Noosa Main Beach has the deadly virus. It's now in quarantine. Results aren't expected until next week, and if confirmed, it would be the first H5N1 confirmed case recorded in Queensland. A wildlife refuge on the Sunshine Coast, which is caring for the bird, says it's adding more capacity to its facility in anticipation recorded in Queensland. A wildlife refuge on the Sunshine Coast, which is caring for the bird, says it's adding more capacity to its facility in anticipation.

0: no mobile phone coverage, businesses were left without digital payments, while hundreds of people across the nation could not connect to emergency services. Ms. Hanson-Young, chair of the committee, spoke on her podcast today about the need to hold Telstra to account.
1: These companies have no legal requirement to make sure our mobile phone works. And despite 000 being the most essential service, it's run by Telstra, a multi-million dollar company that's legal obligation is actually to deliver profits to its shareholders, not to deliver a public service.
0: New figures show a net migration loss of 28,500 people from New Zealand to Australia in December last year. According to figures released by Stats NZ today, 19,000 people made the move from Australia to New Zealand last year, while 47,500 moved the other way. Northern Territory Police say they will continue to search for the remains of a British backpacker. Today marks 20 years since Peter Falconio and his partner Joanne Lees were attacked about 280 kilometres north of Alice Springs. Bradley John Murdoch was charged with murder and attempted kidnapping after fatally shooting Mr. Falconio on the Stuart Highway near Barrow Creek. Ms. Lees escaped after being bound with cable ties. Murdoch died 12 months ago without ever admitting to the charges or revealing the location of Mr. Falconio's remains. And moving to sport now, Collingwood's Billy Frampton will front the AFL Tribunal this evening to challenge his one-match ban. The suspension was for rough conduct against North Melbourne's Matt Whitlock last Friday. While Geelong coach Chris Scott has confirmed, Grian Meyers will return to the side for the clash against St Kilda on Thursday night.
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1: 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And the weatherman says for the Northern Tablelands, there is the cancellation of a sheep weather alert. A sunny day coming up. Winds west to southwesterly, 15 to 25. 10.5 at the official weather station with an effective temperature of 5.2. Relative humidity 54, dew point 1.6. Wind from the west-southwest at 19. Gusting to 25. Pressure is 1,025.2 and steady. Looking at the next 10 days, including today, which just happens to be Tuesday, the 14th day of July in the year 2026. I think the 14th of July, I think there might have been a Bastille or something stormed on this date. I think it is actually Bastille Day. Not actually yet, because it's today here and it's still yesterday over there, but anyway.

Close enough to it. Minus 2 to 13 today and sunny conditions tomorrow, Wednesday 1 to 13. Thursday 4 to 13, windy. Friday 4 to 14, windy. Saturday 4 to 14, windy. Sunday 6 to 15, and a late shower. Monday 5 to 16, mostly sunny. Tuesday 4 to 16, mostly sunny. That's Tuesday next week, of course. Wednesday next week, 3 to 16, mostly sunny. And Thursday next week, 3 to 16 with a clearing shower. So there we go. It's 10.5, as mentioned, at the official weather station with an effective temperature of 5.2. If you're travelling, Sydney going for 20 and sunny conditions. Penrith going for 21 and sunny. Newcastle 19 and sunny. Brisbane going for 23 and sunny. Ipswich Amberley 23 and sunny. And the Gold Coast going for a top temperature today of 23 degrees. And it should be sunny when you get there. When you get there, it should be sunny. Unless you get there after dark, then it won't be sunny. It might be starry. Who knows?

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And you're listening to 105.9, 91.1, 2CBD FM, and two in a row there from Drake Milligan. And that was Sounds Like Something I'd Do. And what's a girl like you not doing with a guy like me? Culture Club there as well, Karma Chameleon, and also Footloose. A bit of Aussie gold now. A guy by the name of Tom Walsley.

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Just got to find a little piece of paper to see who wanted to hear those songs. On the wrong page. That was, those songs were going out to Lisa and the crew at Baymore Court, wherever Baymore Court is. Obviously a block of flats somewhere in town here. And that was the Purple Dentists. That was called St Kilda Knights and the Sick Puppies. It's all the same. The Sick Puppies apparently won some kind of Triple J competition back in the early 2000s, and with that particular song. And yeah, I was actually surprised that I actually managed to I found both those songs on the computer. So yeah, St Kilda Knights was 1990, and All the Same was apparently from the year 2000. So there we go. Music coming up in a moment from. Yeah, well, I'll just I'll just do a quick temperature update. 18.3 degrees in the city, 18.3 in the west, 18 degrees in Newcastle, 22.1 in Brisbane, 22.1 in Ipswich Amberley, and 22.1 on the Gold Coast. So there we go. Sydney and Penrith are both on 18.3, and Brisbane, Ipswich and Amberley are all on 22.1. Locally here in Glen Innes, 9.4 with an effective temperature of 3.8, going for 13 today with sunny conditions. And hey, we are expecting an overnight minimum tonight of 1, a top tomorrow of 13 degrees, and it should be sunny again. Here's the Men of Perea.

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0: She's just an old plywood boat with a 75 Johnson electric choke.
1: That was Alan Jackson on TCBD FM. That was called Drive for Jenny Jean and Dog River Blues from him as well. Also in the mix, Nana Muscuri, The Men of Perea, and also Time in a Bottle. I love this song by Alabama. It's all about a guy listening to the radio, or people listening to the wireless at nighttime when they're driving in different places in their car and they hear something unexpected. Or something they weren't quite expecting to hear. Listening to talkback radio.

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1: And the Northern Tablelands for Wednesday, partly cloudy. Areas of morning frost, slight chance of a shower on an east of the ranges, most likely in the evening. Near zero chance of rain elsewhere. Winds west to southwesterly, 15 to 25, turning southerly at 20 to 30 during the morning, expecting a temperature range of minus 2 to 13. It is 8.4 at the official weather station with an effective temperature of 6.2. Moments of memories with you till 6 o'clock tonight, after which time Carl will be in to take you through till 9 with Alphabet Soup, the Sweet 16 songs for the last hour of the program, and a Roy Orbison double play for Chez.

0: and those couple of songs are going out to Shez. That was a Roy Orbison double play for Shez. You Got It, and also Working for the Man.
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0: And here's Adele Shannon, double play for CJ.

0: And that was a Del Shannon double play there for CJ. Hats off to Larry, and also Runaway, and a couple of songs now for Shezza. Coming up right after this.
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0: And these couple of songs are for Shezza.

And those couple of songs were going out to Shezza. That was Leapy Lee, Little Arrows, and also the Beatles, Obla-Dee, Obla-Da. And here is a song for Miss Parker. This is The Seekers.

And that was a couple of songs going out to Miss Parker, the Four Tops, I Can't Help Myself, and Georgie Girl from the movie of the same name. That was the Seekers. Chilling out there at the moment, actually on 6.5 with an effective temperature of 1.9 at the official weather station. We're expecting 1 tonight and a top temperature tomorrow of 13, and it should be clear and sunny. It was supposed to be clear and sunny today, which it was, and it's going to be clear and sunny tomorrow as well, tomorrow for your, what is it, your Wednesday. Dean Perrott, double play now. Now, this is, he's got a new album out. It's called Close to Home. It's well worth a listen. And a couple of tracks now, a double play from that particular album. This is called The Money or Your Mountains. Dean Perrott. Here we go.

And a lovely song there by Dean Perrott from his new album called Close to Home. The title track from the album there. And before that, The Money or Your Mountains. And I do hear that Dean Perrott is going to be touring close by in spring, somewhere in the vicinity, so that's something to look forward to. He'd be well worth seeing in concert. Actually, I think I have seen him in concert before, so there we go. Dean Perrott in the springtime, going to be touring close by. Not exactly sure where. A couple of songs now going out to Crystal Carrington. Hope you enjoy.

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1: And that was a song going out to Crystal Carrington, and that was the Mavericks, There Goes My Heart. Now here's a couple of songs for Sherry Joy, and this is Debbie Reynolds.

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And that was some songs for Sherry Joy. That was Raj and Rachel Ann. Also, Dinah Shore, A Bicycle Built for Two. And Debbie Reynolds with Tammy. A song now for Piggy Legs, this one is.

And that song was going out to Piggy Legs, Engelbert, and I'm not even going to try and pronounce his last name, The Last Waltz With You, but you know who I'm talking about. And time for me to say memento mori and catch you next time. Carl in after the news. Another song going out to Piggy Legs now. And this is the Beach Boys featuring John Stamos on drums. John Stamos on drums. And this is Kokomo from the movie Cocktail.

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1: Good afternoon, I'm Alyssa Delfs. Sydney police have pledged to continue the hunt for organised crime members who masterminded the kidnapping of an elderly man earlier this year. Today, police confirmed another four men have been arrested in connection with the mistaken identity kidnapping and murder of 85-year-old grandfather Chris Bagzarian. A 32-year-old man accused of directing the job was arrested and charged. He's one of 11 individuals now charged over the crime. Robbery and Serious Crime Squad Commander Andrew Marks says they will bring those responsible to justice.
2: It is an organised crime network. I'm not going to go into specifics of where they're located or who they are, other than to say that we are investigating that link and we are continuing to investigate that those that are responsible that took out a contract to kidnap a elderly person, not Mr. Bagzarian, but another person. We will continue to investigate that and bring those responsible that brought that contract to being to be held to account.
1: Consumer group Choice says it welcomes the outcome of an investigation which will see thousands of energy customers receive refunds. Laura Devoy has more.
3: Choice says its complaint to the ACCC against Origin centred on claims about savings. Today, the Australian Competition and Consumer Commission has announced Origin will refund over $270,000 to more than 4,500 Origin ongoing saver plan customers. Origin has not admitted to breaching Australian consumer law, but says it's providing refunds in response to the ACCC's investigation. Choice says this outcome highlights the need for the introduction of a new energy consumer duty, so energy retailers are required to deliver fair outcomes for consumers.
1: A wildlife quarantine facility will be expanded after more sick seabirds were discovered, sparking fears a deadly strain of bird flu may have reached another state. A Sunshine Coast refuge is caring for a sick northern giant petrel that was found on a beach while they await test results. If it comes back positive for H5N1, it would be Queensland's first bird flu case, also marking a fourth Australian state being affected. Twinnies Pelican and Seabird Rescue, a registered charity, has employed a builder to expand its quarantine facility area in anticipation of more sick birds arriving. The owners told AAP it will be finished within the week. And overseas, the war between the US and Iran is continuing today, with the White House formalising its re-engagement of the war in Iran. US President Donald Trump announced overnight that his nation would reinstate its blockade of Iranian maritime traffic. He also said the US would impose a toll of 20% on that his nation would reinstate its blockade of Iranian maritime traffic. He also said the US would impose a toll of 20% on all cargo ships.

0: Rome Luai led to the 5/8 early exit from the West Tigers. Marshall insists the shock decision was due to the club's long-term success and next generation of talent in mind.
1: We've been talking for the last 4 or 5 weeks, open and honestly, about where we're at as a club, and then also where we're at in terms of Jerome and his role moving forward. Now, obviously, he made the decision to go PNG, which is all good, and we supported him through that, and then now we've made a decision based on what we think is best for our long-term future.
0: The Tigers coach also confirmed Luai would remain his side's first choice 5/8 for the remainder of the 2026 season.
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evening. That was Keb Mo, a.k.a. Kevin Moore, from 1998, off his album Slow Down. And that track was Everything I Need. I'm Carl, this is Alphabet Soup.

0: and good evening, all you people. And tonight I've got Keith Richards from 1988. His album, let's have a look, Talk Is Cheap. And it was a debut album for him on his own, anyway. And more about that. Keith Richards of the Rolling Stones, that is. Talk Is Cheap. And I'll be moving on with that shortly. Yeah, here on you. Where are we? 2CBD. Voice of the Highlands here on Ngurrawal Country. Okay. Right now we've got a word from our sponsors.
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Yes, that track was big enough. Keith Richards off the album Talk Is Cheap from 1988. Okay, what have we got now from 1965 off an album called East West? The Paul Butterfield Blues Band and Never Say No.

there's Paul Butterfield. Now, from 1991, from an album titled Everything You Like Tries to Kill You. This is Aussie artist, the late Peter Wells. Well, it did, actually. And this track is Rock and Roll Outlaw.

0: saddlery again. We got your new saddle last week. What's that? A new bridle? A new set of reins? New breastplate? 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

there, Keith Richards from 1988, Take It So Hard, from his Talk Is Cheap album. Okay, now from 1991, The Pogues, this track is A Rainy Night in Soho.

Okay. Up next, from 1980, a debut album, actually, The Pretenders, or just Pretenders. Yeah, The Pretenders. The album's called Pretenders, self-titled. And 1980, let's have a look. This track is Private Life.

There we are. Now, from 2001, off an album called Amnesiac. This is Radiohead. This track is Dollars and Cents.

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0: They don't need Titans, though.
1: Keith Richards from 1988. That was Struggle. Now from 1999, off an album called Holy Roller. This is Reverend Horton Heat. This track is Bad Reputation.

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Yes, Keith Richards once again. Make no mistake, of his Talk Is Cheap album from 1988. Now, from 1996, the album is New Adventures in Hi-Fi. This is REM, and this track is E-Bow, the letter.

track, yes, have a whoop, from an album called Blank Generation from 1977. This is Richard Hell and the Voidoids, New York outfit back then. This track is Liars Beware.

Okay, now while I'm at it, off an album called Red Hot. This is Robert Gordon and the Wildcats and Black Slacks.

Okay, now from 2001, Aussie outfit, I believe, from South Australia. Well, no, West Australia, I think. Rocket Science is the name of the band. This track is Going Away.

0: 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A message from the New South Wales Government.
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Faith Rich is from Talk Is Cheap album, 1988. I Could Have Stood You Up. Now, from 1971, off an album called Every Picture Tells a Story. This is Rod Stewart, backed by The Faces, I believe. Anyway, this track is That's All Right.

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Yes, Keith Richards, You Don't Move Me. Now, cheat sheets are out. You can hear them rattling. Talk Is Cheap is the debut album by Keith Richards of the Rolling Stones, released in 1988. Recorded and released during a long-standing falling out with Mick Jagger. Talk Is Cheap received positive reviews upon its release. Now, relations between Jagger and Richards had grown tense into the third decade of the Rolling Stones as they began to differ in their musical direction of their famous band. That song you just heard, You Don't Move Me, would be written about their feud. The image-conscious Jagger was keen to follow the trends and keep the Rolling Stones current, while Richards wanted to preserve their reputation and roots. When Jagger was more interested in pursuing his solo career instead of touring for the Dirty Work album tour. In 1986, Richards began a solo project for the first time. He teamed up with Steve Jordan, who'd worked on Dirty Work, and the pair wrote several new songs. The core of the band, called The Expensive Winos, consisted of Wally Watchell, Ivan Neville, Charlie Drayton and Steve Jordan, with many guest artists taking part in the recording of this album, including Sarah Dash, Bootsy Collins, Maceo Parker, the Memphis Horns and Paddy Scialfa. The only musician from the Stones to appear was their ex-guitarist Mick Taylor. Now, Talk Is Cheap, this album, was released to a very receptive critical reaction. In brackets, many reviewers half-jokingly called it the best Rolling Stones album in years. And it peaked at 37 in the UK and 24 in the US, where it went gold. And all songs were written by Keith Richards and Steve Jordan. Now, the lineup, we've got Keith Richards, lead, vocals, guitar, Steve Jordan, drums, percussion, bass, backing vocals, Sarah Dash, backing vocals, duet on Make No Mistake, and Charlie Drayton, bass guitar, drums, Ivan Neville, piano, keyboards, Bobby Keys, tenor saxophone, and Waddy Watchell, acoustic, electric and slide guitar, and he was also a production consultant. Okay, yeah, that was the information on this. What have we got here? Now, from 1970, off an album called Cold Fact, this is Rodriguez, and this track is Crucify Your Mind.

to the huntsman or a player that made you pay the cost, that now assumes relaxed positions and prostitutes your loss. Were you tortured by your own thirst in those pleasures that you seek, that made you Tom the Curious, that makes you James the Weak?

just wasn't quite quick enough. Okay, up next, I've got the Rolling Stones up next. Let's have a look. Yes, from their 2023 album, their last one, Hackney Diamonds. This track is Angry.

Okay, let's go to 1981. Australian band, Midnight Oil. The album, Place Without a Postcard. And this track is Lucky Country.

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Keith Richards, How I Wish, from the Talk Is Cheap album, 1988. Now, from way back, this is Mississippi Fred McDowell and Old School Blues, You Gotta Move.

Okay, up next, this is off an EP, Scat Song EP. It's Mojo Juju and the Snake Oil Merchants. And this track is Ordinary.

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Keith Richards and Rock a While from 1988. The 200th anniversary, hey? Bicentennial year. Okay, now for some, a bit of more from 1996. This is a bit of Kiwi weirdness, really. I dig it. This is OMC, and this track is How Bizarre.

0: Space.
1: It's different, but I really like it. Now, from 2002, off an album, old Peter Gabriel, number three. This is Peter Gabriel, of course, and this track is And Through the Wire.

Okay, now I haven't got an album or a year for this one. The band is called Rancid, and this track is Ruby Soho.

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Keith Richards from 1988 from Talk Is Cheap. That track was Whip It Up, if you hadn't guessed. Okay, up next, Aussie artist Red Rivers. This is from 1997 off an album called Hillbilly Heart. This track is Before I Go.

Okay, I've got another Australian artist here you might have heard of, Richard Clapton. This track is Girls on the Avenue.

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Keith Richards. That track was Locked Away from the Talk Is Cheap album. Now up next, here's one from the Rolling Stones from 1967, back in the day. She's a Rainbow.

Okay, up next. Oh, here's Ron Wood and Keith Richards. Off Ronnie Wood's album, I've Got My Own Album to Do. This track is I Can't Stand the Rain. It's from 1974.

Okay, up next from 1995, off an album called The Bends, here's another one from Radiohead. This track is Bulletproof, I Wish I Was.

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There you go. Keith Richards from the album Talk Is Cheap from 1988. That was the last track, which was It Means a Lot. And that's the last track on the album. How about that? Now, from 2006, of an album called Never Say Never, hits rarities and gems. This is Romeo Void with a title track, Never Say Never, in brackets, single version.

an old favourite. Now, from 2001, off an album called White Blood Cells. This is the White Stripes and Hotel Yorba.

Jack and Holly White. Now, I've got some New Orleans jazz getting close to the end of the program too. This is from 1998 off an album called Standard Time Volume 5, The Midnight Blues. This track is My Man's Gone Now.

bit of chill out music towards the end of the program, and it's time for me to knock off and for tonight, and I'll be back next week with more Alphabet Soup here on 2CBD on Ngururrbal Country, and I'll have another album to review. It could even be what I'm going to, a track of the album I'm going to play next, but anyway, we'll see what happens. 7 days is a long time. Anyway, good night all, and we'll finish up with Keb Moe, Kevin Moore, and off his album Slow Down, and this track is Henry.

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Oh, it's too late, I can't stop moving my mouth. I shush, but I'll shout. Something's got a hold of me. Those words coming out like froth on a stout. Dreamboat sailing into stormy weather. I see a salty debris, a cows and tigers jumping, and some mad dignity. But passionately will be all finding ways without word to sing and to pray. A loving without declaration, stuttered and slurred. Elephants blur, nerves resisting urges, serve to speak with no sight. I bet taking flight, only to find tooth marks in that sex dynamite. My girl's got a bite.

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There's Euro Ya Ya Bimakin Rockin' Rockabilly. 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

Molly's wife. Her name is Molly. Every time he has an argument with her, he has to write a new verse to keep her happy. He was over here in London.

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1: Hello, I'm Alyssa Delfs. The president of the Australasian Union of Jewish Students says the way the group operates is different to other groups on university campuses. Appearing at the Royal Commission into Anti-Semitism and Social Cohesion, Jeremy Suss detailed the alarming levels of security risk assessments and incident cataloguing. Mr. Suss has been in the role since the end of 2025 and discussed the challenging issues he's faced while trying to help students.
2: A large number of our on-campus events have been deemed high risk by universities. For example, a kosher lunch on a Jewish holiday that was on campus. There were no Israeli flags, no political slogans, nothing to identify it as something that may be inflammatory or may be a target, and yet it was treated as something that was a risk to physical safety.
1: A week after the leader of the coalition made strong comments against One Nation, Angus Taylor says he did so with a heavy heart. Speaking to 2GB, Mr. Taylor defended his observations of Pauline Hanson's party, but says he knows many of her supporters back the Liberal Party too.
3: The speech I gave last week, which is what they're referring to, 90% of that speech, 95% of that speech was against Labor and how they're wrecking this country. But I do what I say what I say about One Nation with a heavy heart. Frankly, I say it with a heavy heart.
1: The peak body for the nation's finances says more tax cuts for workers would keep the budget in deficit beyond the next decade. The outlook for the federal budget has improved over the past year, despite economic headwinds from the Middle East. But the Independent Parliamentary Budget Office says the projection of a return to surplus within a decade is under threat. In its latest report, the Budget Office projected the $31.5 billion deficit to shrink modestly by 2030 and return to surplus 5 years later, so long as policy settings remain the same. Customer service has been found to be lacking among Australia's superannuation call centres. With the details, Shannon Kirkwood.
4: 20 major Superfund call centres were subject to 1,000 mystery shopper calls by consumer advocacy body Super Consumers Australia and Customer Service Benchmarking Australia. The assessment determined no fund performed strongly with an average customer experience score of 49.9%, while none of the funds scored above 55%. One of the country's largest superfunds failed to answer 90% of calls. Empathy and support was found to be lacking from many funds, including for those customers urgently seeking access to super after distress events. The assessment was in response to concerns of persistent harms among consumers due to poor customer service across super funds.
1: The death toll from a bar fire in Bangkok this week has now risen to 30. It comes as Thai authorities continue their investigations into the blaze to determine if negligence led to the deadly inferno. It follows reports from survivors that there was a lack of signs demarcating emergency exits, while some doors were locked around the bar. Police also say the use of flammable materials as decorations may have led to the quick spread of the blaze. More than 70 people have been injured, with 24 of them critical. And in sport, in NRL, Benji Marshall has refuted claims that a fractured relationship with Jerome Luai led to the 5/8 early exit from the West Tigers. Marshall insists the shock decision was due to the club's long-term success and next generation of talent in mind.
5: We've been talking for the last 4 or 5 weeks, open and honestly, about where we're at as a club, and then also where we're at in terms of Jerome and his role moving forward. Now, obviously, he made the decision to go PNG, which is all good, and we supported him through that. And then now we've made a decision based on what we think is best for our long-term future.
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1: With you in the Daybreaks, memories and tearjerkers on your Wednesday morning, and the mild overnight temperatures for this time of year continue. Partly cloudy day coming up, areas of morning frost, slight chance of a shower, winds south to southwesterly 15 to 20, tending south to southeasterly 20 to 30 during the morning, 0.8, so above zero. For this time of morning, isn't too bad for Glen Innes. Actually, 0.8 at the official weather station with an effective temperature of minus 2.6. Apparently, that's what it should feel like. Relative humidity 96, dew point 0.2, wind from the southeast at 7, gusting to 7, and the pressure is 1,028.6 and steady. Now, looking at the next 10 days, including today, which is, of course, Wednesday, the 15th day of July, in the year 2026, 1 to 13 and sunny. Tomorrow, Thursday, 3 to 13. And windy. Friday, 5 to 14 and windy. Saturday, 4 to 14 and windy. Sunday, 5 to 14 and windy. Monday, 5 to 15 and windy. So we've got a windy 1, 2, 3, 4, 5 days coming up. A windy 6 days coming up. Oh, no, windy 5 days. So 5 to 14 for Monday and windy. Tuesday, 4 to 16, a late shower. Wednesday next week, 3 to 16, a late shower. Thursday next week, 4 to 16, a possible shower. And Friday next week, 3 to 16, and mostly sunny. Overnight minimum so far has managed to get down to 0.8. Yesterday's maximum, we did manage to get as high as 11. Yesterday's temperature range was minus 3 to 11. And we're going for a top today of 13, sunny conditions. If you're travelling or passing through, Sydney going for 18 and sunny. Penrith 19 and sunny. Newcastle 18, windy with showers. Brisbane 22 and sunny. Ipswich Amberley 22 and sunny. And the Gold Coast going for a top temperature today of 21 degrees. And it should be sunny when you get there.
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0: with you when the day breaks. Memories and Tearjerkers on your Wednesday morning, and from the soundtrack of the short film How Do You Prefer Your Sausage, that was Baker's Joy and also Chromosome 47 with two different versions of I Like Mine in Bread. I like my sausage in bread too, with a little bit of onion and a little bit of barbecue sauce. I'm definitely a barbecue sauce person rather than a tomato sauce person. Got Graeme Connors and a bit of Dolly and Kenny and Dolly and Sylvester coming up.
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0: with you in the daybreaks, Memories and Tearjerkers, and two there from Graham Connors. That was the Metho Man from 1988, and before that from 1990, getting into some births, deaths and marriages. Got some Dorley and Kenny and Dolly and Sylvester coming up after this.
1: Whoa, Alvin, get saddlery again. We got your new saddle last week. 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Yeah, Kent Saddlery's got it all. 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Oh, Kent Saddlery have belts, hats, pocket knives and great gift ideas. 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
1: And the forecast for the Northern Tablelands for your Wednesday, got a partly cloudy one coming up, areas of morning frost, slight chance of a shower, wind south to southwesterly, 15 to 20, tending south to southeasterly at 20 to 30 during the morning. Overnight minimum temperature so far has got down to minus one. Now the temperature just dropped before my very eyes at the official weather station from minus 0.4 with an effective temperature of minus 2.7. It is now minus one at the official weather station with an effective temperature of minus 3.2. That's after a temperature range yesterday of minus 3 to 11. Going for a top temperature today of 13 degrees. Drake Milligan now.

0: With you when the train breaks, memories and tearjerkers on your Wednesday morning. A couple of great tracks there. Drake Milligan and What's a Girl Like You Not Doing With a Guy Like Me. And it sounds like something I do from him as well. Music coming up shortly from Rachel Gillett. Also a little bit of Dean Parrott on the way from his brand new album, which is called Close to Home. That's coming up later in the half hour.
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0: with you in the Daybreaks and Memories and Tearjerkers. Two in a row there from Rachel Gillett. That was The Picture and She's No Angel. Pleased to hear that, actually, because as I've mentioned before, I do not like angels. Some people have a thing about clowns. I just happen to have a thing about angels. So there we go. I guess it's just one of those things. Even those little statue things you see in churchyards and things, just don't like them. So I'm very pleased to hear that she's no angel. Music coming up from Dean Perrott from his latest album very soon.
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0: on 2CBD. When the Day Breaks with David No Ampersand. And good morning, everyone. Welcome back to the program on your Wednesday morning. It is a morning on which the weatherman says from the Northern Tablelands to expect a partly cloudy day, areas of morning frost, slight chance of a shower, wind south to southwesterly, 15 to 20, tending south to southeasterly at 20 to 30 during the morning. Overnight minimum temperature so far has got down to minus one. Yesterday's temperature range was minus 3.5 to 11. Going for a top today of 13 degrees. It is minus one at the official weather station with an effective temperature of minus 4.6. And if you happen to be travelling or passing through, if you're heading south, Sydney going for 18 and sunny, Penrith 19 and sunny, Newcastle 18, windy with showers, Brisbane 22 and sunny, Ipswich Amberley 22 and sunny, and the Gold Coast going for a top temperature today of 21 degrees, and it should be sunny when you get there.
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3: 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Here's a couple of songs for you.

0: With you in the daybreaks and memories and tearjerkers, and those couple of tracks were going out to Elaine, two from the Dusty Man, Slim Dusty heading off on the last train to nowhere, and before that he was looking for Yellow Belly down in Nulla Creek.
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0: And a couple of tracks now. These are going out from Rachel, or going out to David, from his sugar plum, Rachel. Now, what normally happens, I normally hear from David first, and then I hear from Rachel. But it's the other way around this morning, so I'm hearing from Rachel, actually hearing from Rachel this morning first, so she must be getting in early or something. So here's a couple of tracks going out to David from his sugar plum, Rachel.

And with the two of them apparently on the morning commute at the moment, that was a couple of tracks going out to David from his Sugar Plum Rachel. Meryl Bainbridge, that was Mouth from out of 1995. And before that, 10 years before that, Stephen Tin Duffy. And that was Kiss Me. Hope you both have a wonderful day, the two of you. And I hope you're both managing to keep warm. News coming your way shortly. To take us a little closer, here are the Solid Citizens. Also heading back to 1985 for this one.

0: on 2CBD, When the Day Breaks with David Noabersand. And good morning, everyone. Welcome back to the program on your Wednesday morning. The weatherman says we can expect a partly cloudy one for the Northern Tablelands. Areas of morning frost, slight chance of a shower. Wind south to southwesterly, 15 to 20, tending south to southeasterly, 20 to 30 during the morning. Overnight minimum temperature got down to minus 1. Yesterday's temperature range was minus 3.5 to 11, going for a top today of 13 degrees in sunny conditions. It's now sitting on minus 0.9, so still close enough to minus 1. And that is at the official weather station, and it is minus 4.5 is the effective temperature. So according to the weatherman, that's what it feels like.
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0: Couple of nice tracks now going out to Colinda down at Jonestown. This is Don Williams. Great songs, these. 1975 and 1974.

0: those couple of tracks going out to Colinda down at Jonestown. Some great Don Williams there. And We Should Be Together from 74. Love Me Tonight from out of 1975. Shortly, a couple of songs going out to Neville and Dulcie. That'll be the Letterman after this.
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0: And those couple of tracks going out to Neville and Dulcie, too. They're from the Letterman, Love Is Many Splendid Thing and Let It Be Me.
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0: And you're listening to With You When the Day Breaks and Moments of Memories and Memories and Tearjerkers on 2CBD FM. Now, earlier on, we heard a couple of tracks going out to David from his Sugar Plum Rachel. And here's a couple of songs going out from David to his Sugar Plum Rachel.

0: With you in the Daybreaks, Memories and Tearjerkers on your Wednesday morning. And those couple of tracks are going out from David to his sugar plum, Rachel, and that was the Blue Oyster Cult and Don't Fear the Reaper. And before that, we heard from Medicine Head and One and One is One. To take us closer to news time, going to hear from a guy by the name of, not sure how to pronounce his name, George Smilovicki or something. The track's called I'm Tough. It's a classic Australian comedy classic. It's sort of a little bit on the lines of that How Much Can a Koala Bear thing, like with Ostentatious and, you know, Thanks Waratah and all that. But this one's really clever. It's called I'm Tough. It's out of 1984 and it's just basically, you know, he's performing before an audience. He's a comedian. He says, I'm tough, you know, how tough, you know, I'm so tough, I don't eat hundreds and thousands, I eat trillions and billions, just sort of, you know, silly things like that. And one of my favourite lines in this is, I'm so tough that when I get into a taxi and the taxi driver asks me where I'm going, I say, none of your business, pal. Now, believe it or not, I was telling a taxi driver somewhere about that line in the song one time, and he told me that actually happened to him once. A lady got in the cab and apparently she was some kind of care worker or home care worker or something, and, you know, he said to her, oh, where are you going, where do you need to go? Sorry, I can't tell you that, it's confidential. It's confidential information in my job. Yeah, like, how do I get there? How do I know where to go in that case? So, yeah, apparently it really happened. Someone got into a taxi and the driver said, where are you going? And their reply was kind of sort of, none of your business, pal. But, yeah, confidential information.
1: When my girlfriend says she doesn't want to see me anymore, I just poke her in the eyes. I'm tough. I'm into punk yoga. That's where you stand on somebody else's head. When I get into a cab and the cab driver says, where are you going? I say, none of your business, pal. I'm tough. You know what I have for breakfast? Anything I want, pal. My rice bubbles are too scared to go snap, crackle, and pop. They just sit in the pack and go, shh, here he comes. Think about it. I'm tough. I'm so tough I wasn't breastfed when I was a baby. I went straight on to cappuccinos. I'm so tough my mother never tucks me to bed. She staples me in. My girlfriend's tough. My girlfriend's so tough she gives headbutts. My cat's tough. My cat's so tough he opens his own cans of Pearl. I'm so tough I drink cordial, straight from the bottle. I'm so tough I get my girlfriend to iron my shirts while I'm wearing them. I'm tough. When I eat Smarties, I eat the red ones first. I'm so tough when I go down the beach, I kick sand in my own face. I'm so tough my poo-poo scares flies away. I'm tough. I'm so tough, I'm allowed to make mistakes if I want to. How many social workers does it take to change a light bulb? One, but the light bulb's got to want to change. How many George Smilovicis does it take to change a light bulb? None, because tough guys aren't afraid of the dark. So how do you make a dog meow? You put it in the freezer for 3 days, take it out, put it across a bandsaw. Meow. I'm tough. Don't hassle me, I've got a black belt macrame. Yeah, you, the guy there with a no-frills head. So tough, when I go to a French restaurant, I don't order steak Diane, I order steak Steve. When I go to a pizza parlor, I order pizza with a lot. Chairs, tables. I'm tough. I'm so tough I even break Tonka toys. I'm so tough I'm not even scared of bindies. I'm so tough I eat quiche in front of truckies. I'm so tough I go to funerals wearing a Life Being a t-shirt. I'm so tough I'm into drag racing. I know it's really dangerous, but I love driving really fast with women's clothes on. I'm so tough. I'm so tough I don't need hundreds and thousands, I eat trillions and billions. I'm tough. How many punks will it take to change a light bulb? Four. I just reckon it'd be about four. I'm tough. Well, thanks very much for being a great audience. Good night.

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1: Good morning, I'm Laura Devoy. A new report has found renewable energy supported by storage is helping to protect Australia from global energy shocks. The CSIRO and the Australian Energy Market Operator's GenCost 2025-26 final report shows electricity generation costs are expected to continue falling in the near term, while fossil generation technology costs are increasing. The report says renewables supported by storage remain the lowest cost generation investments for Australia's future electricity system to achieve net zero. Solar and onshore wind are projected to supply 93% of electricity by 2050. The impact of artificial intelligence on society will be compared to the change brought by civil aviation 100 years ago. The Prime Minister will today unveil a new framework to deal with the fast-moving technology. The Office of AI will be established in the Department of Prime Minister and Cabinet and will help coordinate the design of new Australian standards. Anthony Albanese's speech at the University of Sydney today comes in response to concerns surrounding rules governing the use of AI, data centres and protections for Australian intellectual property. New South Wales farmers say the conflict in the Middle East continues to bring financial challenges for farmers. President Xavier Martin says there's widespread negative sentiment among farmers and the uncertainty over the Strait of Hormuz is a major factor. There are concerns the latest re-escalation in fighting will lead to another diesel and fertiliser crisis. Mr. Martin has told National Radio News farmers cannot absorb further input increases.
2: The average farmer in New South Wales will make a loss of $16,000. And that's why sentiment is so negative and why there needs to be strong leadership on securing the future supply of these key inputs to the nutrition of the Australian people.
1: Public school teachers in Victoria will walk off the job next week. Members of the Australian Education Union Victoria last night passed a resolution for a 24-hour stop work action, which will occur on Thursday, the 23rd of July. A rally is being planned in Melbourne's CBD. It comes after the union last month rejected the state government's 28% pay rise offer. It'll be the second strike in Victoria this year and comes after teachers walked off the job in March for the first time in 13 years. The World Health Organization says the true number of Ebola cases in the Democratic Republic of Congo could be up to four times higher than the official tally. Health officials in Kinshasa say 719 people have died. The BBC's Mimi Swabi reports.
3: Speaking to reporters in Geneva after returning from the Democratic Republic of Congo, Dr. Chikwe Ihekwazu said the estimate was based on WHO models of the potential scale of the outbreak. The Congolese health authorities say the number of confirmed Ebola cases is 1,963. The Ebola outbreak spread to two new provinces this week, including the populous northeastern city of Kisangani, with four new cases of the virus confirmed there. Officials warn that community transmission continues to drive the epidemic.
1: Turning to sport, Spain is through to the final of the FIFA World Cup. The country defeated France 2-0 in the first semi-final this morning. Mikel Oyarzabal opened the scoring in the 22nd minute via a penalty. Pedro Porro doubled the lead in the 58th minute. Spain's final opponent will be determined tomorrow when England take on reigning champions Argentina in the second semi.
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1: On 2CBD, When the Day Breaks with David Noampersand. And good morning, everyone. Welcome back to the program on your Wednesday morning. The weatherman says for the Northern Table, it's got a partly cloudy one coming up. Areas of morning frost, slight chance of a shower. Winds south to southwesterly, 15 to 20. Tending south to southeasterly, 20 to 30 in the morning. Warming up really quickly. Last time I checked, it was actually minus 1.5 with an effective temperature of minus 5.5. It is now sitting on 3 degrees with an effective temperature of 0.2. That is at the official weather station. Relative humidity 91, dew point 1.7. Wind from the north-northeast at 6, gusting to 7. And the pressure is 1,029.7 and steady. Looking at the next 10 days, including today, which is, of course, Wednesday, the 15th day of July in the year 2026. 1 to 13 and sunny. Tomorrow, Thursday, 3 to 13, windy. Friday, 5 to 14 and windy. Saturday, 4 to 14 and windy. Sunday, 5 to 15 and windy. Monday, 5 to 15 and windy. Tuesday, 4 to 16, mostly sunny. Wednesday next week, 2 to 17, mostly sunny. Thursday next week, 2 to 16, mostly sunny. And Friday, 4 to 15 and showers. Overnight, we got down to minus 1.5. Yesterday's temperature range was minus 3.5 to 11. Going for a top today of 13. And if you happen to be travelling, Sydney going for 18 and sunny conditions. Penrith 19 and sunny. Newcastle going for 18, windy with showers. Brisbane going for 22 and sunny. Ipswich Amberley 22 and sunny. And the Gold Coast going for a top temperature today of 21 degrees. And it should be sunny if you're heading that way. Now, before I go on with my usual Wednesday morning segments, I just wanted to mention something interesting I seen when I just happened to be walking to my front letterbox to check for the mail the other day, and I just happened to be walking out across the front yard just at the right time to see a four-wheel drive going up the road coming into town from Emmerville Way, and it actually had a sign on the side of the four-wheel drive that said Panthers Down Under. So I thought, Panthers Down Under, I wonder what that's all about. So I Googled it and looked it up. Now, apparently Panthers Down Under are a organisation that they're based near Willow Tree, and they actually investigate panther and puma sightings in Australia. And as I said, they were coming into town from Emmerville, heading south. So they'd obviously been out that way, out to Emmerville. And what they do is they actually check for things like paw prints and, yeah, things like, you know, fur traces and mysterious livestock attacks. And they also now, with today's modern technology, they actually set up night vision cameras or basically bush cameras, you know, hidden cameras out in the bush to track any, you know, any mysterious animals that might be out there. So I thought, yeah, a vehicle with Panthers Down Under, a sign saying Panthers Down Under on the side, coming in from the direction of Emmerville. I thought, well, it sounds like someone might have thought they saw a putty cat

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3: Midweek Magazine. Around the world in 80 seconds. Belarus is a country in Europe with a population of 9.5 million and its capital city is Minsk. Minsk has a population of 2 million and is located at an altitude of 225 metres above sea level. Belarus means the place of the white people. Minsk means the trading market. Its landscapes range from lakes, plains, hills and mountains. Temperatures can range from 39 degrees at Fomel to minus 42 degrees at Slavnom. And something that is unique about Belarus, it has a festival where soldiers smash bricks. And that is Belarus, as we go around the world in 80 seconds. Midweek Magazine. Wednesday Morning Poetry. The Poet on the Yellow Rock. Jack is Coming by Nawa Nazim. I saw him standing in the lane over the horse's field, looking that way after my father's words quickly appealed. To come inside, because just look, I see him on the way, his slender body, iron nose, at the close of the day. Each time outside I kept my eye to see he had not moved, knowing that if closer he came, his threat to me would prove. But now when looking back I see Jack Frost it just was not, but just a wooden power pole whose eye was just a knot. And that was Jack is Coming by Nawa Nazim.

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3: Midweek Magazine. Wednesday morning ghosts. The things that go bump in the night. And the following segment does contain supernatural themes.

For anyone interested in allegedly haunted locations, a visit to the Monte Cristo Historic Homestead at Junee near Wagga Wagga is a must. The place has such a tragic history that you would nearly expect the house to be haunted. On a searingly hot summer day, I made my way up the steps from the car park, with the sound of cicadas providing the soundtrack. The first thing I noticed was the eeriness of the setting. Even the huge cactuses in the garden looked spooky. I did experience my hair standing on end as I walked along the northern outside wall of the building and even caught some anomalies on the images I took. The reflections of the light from outside through the windows on the table and benchtops took on the shape of gargoyles and spooks. But I did not meet a residing ghost. The real mystery came later that evening when my sister and I returned to our hotel. Hearing an unexpected click behind us, we found that we could not open the door. We rang the publican, who came up to discover the locking mechanism on the door had failed, having to remove it to let us out. Could the ghosts of Monte Cristo been telling me not to return, attempting to lock me out forever from the shadows of the things that go bump in the night?

0: Good morning, I'm Laura Devoy. A new report has found renewable energy supported by storage is helping to protect Australia from global energy shocks. The CSIRO and the Australian Energy Market Operators GenCost 2025-26 final report shows electricity generation costs are expected to continue falling in the near term, while fossil generation technology costs are increasing. The report says renewables supported by storage remain the lowest cost generation investments for Australia's future electricity system to achieve net zero. Solar and onshore wind are projected to supply 93% of electricity by 2050. The impact of artificial intelligence on society will be compared to the change brought by civil aviation 100 years ago. The Prime Minister will today unveil a new framework to deal with the fast-moving technology. The Office of AI will be established in the Department of Prime Minister and Cabinet and will help coordinate the design of new Australian standards. Anthony Albanese's speech at the University of Sydney today comes in response to concerns surrounding rules governing the use of AI, data centres and protection for Australian intellectual property. New South Wales farmers say the conflict in the Middle East continues to bring financial challenges for farmers. President Xavier Martin says there's widespread negative sentiment among farmers and the uncertainty over the Strait of Hormuz is a major factor. There are concerns the latest re-escalation in fighting will lead to another diesel and fertiliser crisis. Mr. Martin has told National Radio News farmers cannot absorb further input increases.
1: The average farmer in New South Wales will make a loss of $16,000. And that's why sentiment is so negative and why there needs to be strong leadership on securing the future supply of these key inputs to the nutrition of the Australian people.
0: Public school teachers in Victoria will walk off the job next week. Members of the Australian Education Union Victoria last night passed a resolution for a 24-hour stop work action, which will occur on Thursday, the 23rd of July. A rally is being planned in Melbourne's CBD. It comes after the union last month rejected the state government's 28% pay rise offer. It'll be the second strike in Victoria this year and comes after teachers walked off the job in March for the first time in 13 years. The World Health Organization says the true number of Ebola cases in the Democratic Republic of Congo could be up to four times higher than the official tally. Health officials in Kinshasa say 719 people have died. The BBC's Mimi Swabi reports.
2: Speaking to reporters in Geneva after returning from the Democratic Republic of Congo, Dr. Chikwe Ihekwazu said the estimate was based on WHO models of the potential scale of the outbreak. The Congolese health authorities say the number of confirmed Ebola cases is 1,963. The Ebola outbreak spread to two new provinces this week, including the populous northeastern city of Kisangani, with four new cases of the virus confirmed there. Officials warn that community transmission continues to drive the epidemic.
0: Turning to sport, Spain is through to the final of the FIFA World Cup. The country defeated France 2-0 in the first semi-final this morning. Mikel Oyarzabal opened the scoring in the 22nd minute via a penalty. Pedro Porro doubled the lead in the 58th minute. Spain's final opponent will be determined tomorrow when England take on reigning champions Argentina in the second semi.
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4: 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On 2CBD, When the Day Breaks with David No Ampersand. And good morning, everyone. Welcome back to the program. The weatherman says partly cloudy day coming up. Areas of morning frost, slight chance of a shower. Winds south to southwesterly 15 to 20, tending south to southeasterly 20 to 30 during the morning. Overnight minimum temperature got down to minus 1.5. Yesterday's maximum, or yesterday's temperature range, was minus 3.5 to a maximum temperature yesterday of 11. Going for 13 today and sunny conditions. It is 5.7 at the official weather station with an effective temperature of 0.9. According to the weatherman, that's what it should feel like.
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4: And welcome to my Wednesday morning segment, which I call Walk Beside Me, in which I take a well-known hit record from the 50s, 60s, 70s, 80s or 90s. And first of all, I play the song that was on the B-side of the record before I flip the single over on the turntable to play and reveal what was on the A-side, which in most cases will have been the better-known song, the side that would have been played on the radio, and the track out of the two that most people would have bought the 45 for. And back in the 1960s, there was a big hit by an Australian couple called Tony Hatch and Jackie Trent, and this is what was on the B-side. And I do have to mention that this 45, I have had it for a very long time, so it is maybe a little bit crackly, but yep, you'll definitely know that it is vinyl that I'm playing. So here we go. This is what was on the B-side.

And in my Wednesday morning segment, which I call Walk Beside Me, that was the B-side of a well-known hit record from 1967. The actual A-side is Tony Hatch and Jackie Trent, and there on the B-side, that was Jackie Trent with a great song called I'll Be With You. As I'm about to flip the record over on the turntable to play and reveal what was on the A side of the single, which, as I mentioned, in most cases will have been the better known song, the side that would have been played on the radio, and the track out of the two that most people would have bought the 45 for. And just about to flip it over on the turntable to play the B side, and this will be Tony Hatch and Jackie Trent out of 1967.

0: And there we have it in my Wednesday morning segment, which I call Walk Beside Me. That was the B-side and then the A-side. First of all, the B-side, then the A-side of a well-known hit from out of 1967 with Tony Hatch and Jackie Trent. And first of all, on the B-side, we heard Jackie Trent singing I'll Be With You. And there on the A-side, from 1967, the big hit from the two of them, the two of us, Tony Hatch and Jackie Trent. And I would like to thank all of my listeners this morning for walking beside me. 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
0: And a couple of tracks now going out to Eileen down at Gunnedah. And this is an Irish guy by the name of Sean Dunphy. And a couple of tracks from him called, well, a couple of tracks from him from his album, which is called Journey Through Ireland.
4: Rosy up in Moore Street, Tipple and Neath a Shawl, the old Ballamont and the Chaser. Oh, Rosie, she was neat, ah, the queen of all the street, cause Rosie was the dealer's darling.
5: That's a very small whitening.
6: What do you want for sixpence, Moby Jink?
4: Nancy balls and bullseyes, licorice sticks and plums, credit till the pawn doors open. She'd never see her on, trade an apple for a song, cause Rosie was

Now Rosie saw the changes from carriages to cars, the times when the street was a haven, a social looking glass for the toffs and working class.

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0: Now Dublin never changes, and Dublin never cries, and dealing is a trade worth saving. And Rosie was the queen of the whole Dublin scene, 'cause Rosie was the dealer.

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And those couple of tracks there were going out to Eileen down at Gunnedah, to there from a guy by the name of Sean Dunphy, very Irish, and a song all about one of the travelling people who would get around mending pots and kettles around the Irish countryside. And today they're very much into mending roofs and concreting driveways, or painting roofs and concreting driveways and things like that. And that is, Sean Dunphy, from an album of his called Journey Through Ireland, and Danny Farrell, and a song before that all about Rosie, who apparently she was the dealer's darling,

0: Here's George Jones now. This is the Big Railway Man.
1: The birthday party was over. Toys were scattered here and there. 7 candles lay by the last piece of cake in front of an empty chair. A mother said, "Son, I know you're disappointed, but please try to understand. Your daddy's been awfully busy, 'cause he's a big railroad man." "So you go on to sleep now." She kissed him and turned out the light. Moments later, a window opened, and the young boy slipped out into the night. He was on his way to the depot. The express wasn't due till 10, but they

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He hit and rolled like an old pro. He got up off the ground. He brushed the snow from off his grimy clothes and said, "Hey, kid, what's the name of this town?"

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I told my wife when I left here that I'd be coming back in style. Oh well, anyway, it looks like I'm back. I guess I just might as well visit a while. So if you'll be so kind as to point the way to the Joneses, why, I'll go now and leave you be. The young boy said, "Sir, the only Joneses that live around here is my mama, my daddy, and me." Of course, Dad, he's been gone a long time now. Of course, now, he don't want to, you understand. It's just that Daddy's got lots of important things to do. You see, he's a big railroad man. He sends me birthday presents, and Mama reads me what he writes. In his last letter, Daddy promised that he was gonna try and make it home tonight. The old man scratched the side of his head and he said, "Granville. Granville, I thought you said Danville." "Oh, well, I guess that's a natural mistake. Now, if you'll just point the way to the depot, why, I'll be checking on the next fast freight. Tell you what, you run on home now. You tell your mom to go ahead and fix up your daddy's room. 'Cause I've got the strangest feeling that your daddy just might be coming home pretty soon."

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1: Good morning, I'm Laura Devoy. A new report has found renewable energy supported by storage is helping to protect Australia from global energy shocks. The CSIRO and the Australian Energy Market Operators GenCost 2025-26 final report shows electricity generation costs are expected to continue falling in the near term, while fossil generation technology costs are increasing. The report says renewables supported by storage remain the lowest cost generation investments for Australia's future electricity system to achieve net zero. Solar and onshore wind are projected to supply 93% of electricity by 2050. The impact of artificial intelligence on society will be compared to the change brought by civil aviation 100 years ago. The Prime Minister will today unveil a new framework to deal with the fast-moving technology. The Office of AI will be established in the Department of Prime Minister and Cabinet and will help coordinate the design of new Australian standards. Anthony Albanese's speech at the University of Sydney today comes in response to concerns surrounding rules governing the use of AI, data centres and protection for Australian intellectual property. New South Wales farmers say the conflict in the Middle East continues to bring financial challenges for farmers. President Xavier Martin says there's widespread negative sentiment among farmers and the uncertainty over the Strait of Hormuz is a major factor. There are concerns the latest re-escalation in fighting will lead to another diesel and fertiliser crisis. Mr Martin has told National Radio News farmers cannot absorb further input increases.
2: The average farmer in New South Wales will make a loss of $16,000. And that's why sentiment is so negative and why there needs to be strong leadership on securing the future supply of these key inputs to the nutrition of the Australian people.
1: Public school teachers in Victoria will walk off the job next week. Members of the Australian Education Union Victoria last night passed a resolution for a 24-hour stop work action, which will occur on Thursday, the 23rd of July. A rally is being planned in Melbourne's CBD. It comes after the union last month rejected the state government's 28% pay rise offer. It'll be the second strike in Victoria this year and comes after teachers walked off the job in March for the first time in 13 years. The World Health Organization says the true number of Ebola cases in the Democratic Republic of Congo could be up to four times higher than the official tally. Health officials in Kinshasa say 719 people have died. The BBC's Mimi Swabi reports.
3: Speaking to reporters in Geneva after returning from the Democratic Republic of Congo, Dr. Chikwe Ihekwazu said the estimate was based on WHO models of the potential scale of the outbreak. The Congolese health authorities say the number of confirmed Ebola cases is 1,963. The Ebola outbreak spread to two new provinces this week, including the populous northeastern city of Kisangani, with four new cases of the virus confirmed there. Officials warn that community transmission continues to drive the epidemic.
1: Turning to sport, Spain is through to the final of the FIFA World Cup. The country defeated France 2-0 in the first semi-final this morning. Mikel Oyarzabal opened the scoring in the 22nd minute via a penalty. Pedro Porro doubled the lead in the 58th minute. Spain's final opponent will be determined tomorrow when England take on reigning champions Argentina in the second semi.
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1: With you in the day breaks, memories and tearjerkers on your Wednesday morning. And the weatherman says we've got a partly cloudy one coming up. Areas of morning frost, slight chance of a shower. Winds south to southwesterly, 15 to 20, tending south to southeasterly, 20 to 30 during the morning. Overnight minimum temperature got down to minus 1.5. Yesterday's maximum was 11 degrees. That was after an overnight minimum yesterday morning of minus 3.5. So minus 3.5 to 11 yesterday. Going for a top today, 13 degrees. It should be sunny. Currently sitting on 7.1 at the official weather station with an effective temperature of 1.2. If you happen to be travelling, Sydney going for 18 and sunny. Penrith going for 19 and sunny. Newcastle 18, windy with showers. Brisbane 22 and sunny. Ipswich Amberley 22 and sunny. And the Gold Coast 21 degrees and it should be sunny when you get there. Big good morning going out to Joan. Here's a song for you I know you like.

0: And it was a track going out to Joan on your Wednesday morning. And, of course, Jeff Brown and Anne Kirkpatrick with Orchard Street. I can just picture her. She would have been a little cutie, that one. And music coming up shortly going out to Margaret. That'll be a little bit of Tom Maxwell coming your way.
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0: 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Here's a couple of songs for you.

0: couple of lovely tracks there going out to Margaret. That was Tom Maxwell, Old Drovers, and heading back to Camomile.
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0: And a big good morning going out to Sally.

Memories and Tearjerkers on your Wednesday to CBD FM, and those couple of tracks were Going Out to Sally too. They're from Ollie Austin, Daisy Chain, and also Talking to His Crocodile Shoes. So there you go, he was talking to his shoes. Currently sitting on 14.2 degrees in the city, 12.5 in the west, 12 degrees in Newcastle, 15.6 in Brisbane, 14.1 in Ipswich Amberley, and 16.8 on the Gold Coast at the moment. Locally here in Gleninus, 8.2 at the official weather station with an effective temperature of 2.6. That's after an overnight minimum of minus 1.5 and a temperature range yesterday of minus 3.5 to 11. Going for a top today of 13 degrees with sunny conditions, and hey, we're expecting 3 tonight and a top tomorrow of 13. And it should be windy on Thursday, Friday, Saturday, Sunday and Monday. So there we go, a bit of a windy week coming up, I guess you could say. A big good afternoon going, or big good morning going out to June now.

0: those couple of tracks were going out to June. That was Isla Grant, Cottage in the Country, and also Circle of Gold.
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0: And those couple of tracks were going out to Joan. That was two from Big Tom, the Kentucky Waltz and the Isle of Innisfree.
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0: And it's 9.3 degrees at the official weather station with an effective temperature of 3.3 after minus 1.5 overnight, and yesterday's temperature range of minus 3.5 to 11. Going for a top today of 13 degrees and sunny conditions, 3 tonight, 13 tomorrow, and it should be windy for the next, well, Thursday, Friday, Saturday, Sunday and Monday. It's expected to be windy. Definitely a case of memento mori.

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